0: a soldier.
1: Everything I'm going to do, cause I'm bad, like Jesse James.

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You're so right. Here's mine.

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But I know, every day, when a man does wrong,